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2: Fair skies, lows will be in the 50s overnight tonight. Quite a few more clouds around on your Wednesday. Some late day and evening showers with the front coming through. Highs will be in the 70s, turning windy, but temperatures likely above 80 with clearing skies on Thursday. From Stormwatch 9 Weather Center, I'm meteorologist Kevin Skorupa.
0: It's 64 degrees.

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2: Fair skies, lows will be in the 50s overnight tonight. Quite a few more clouds around on your Wednesdays, some late day and evening showers with the front coming through. Highs will be in the 70s, turning windy, but temperatures likely above 80 with clearing skies on Thursday. From Stormwatch 9 Weather Center, I'm meteorologist Kevin Skorupa.
0: It's 63 degrees.

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2: Fair skies, lows will be in the 50s overnight tonight. Quite a few more clouds around on your Wednesdays, some late day and evening showers with the front coming through. Highs will be in the 70s, turning windy, but temperatures likely above 80 with clearing skies on Thursday. From Stormwatch 9 Weather Center, I'm meteorologist Kevin Skorupa.
0: It's 60 degrees.
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2: Fair skies, lows will be in the 50s overnight tonight. Quite a few more clouds around on your Wednesdays, some late day and evening showers with the front coming through. Highs will be in the 70s, turning windy, but temperatures likely above 80 with clearing skies on Thursday. From Stormwatch 9 Weather Center, I'm meteorologist Kevin Skorupa.
0: It's 60 degrees.

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0: 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The forecast is next on 105.9 WMEX-FM.
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2: Fair skies, lows will be in the 50s overnight tonight. Quite a few more clouds around on your Wednesday. Some late day and evening showers with a front coming through. Highs will be in the 70s, turning windy, but temperatures likely above 80 with clearing skies on Thursday. From Stormwatch 9 Weather Center, I'm meteorologist Kevin Skorupa.
3: It's 59 degrees.
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0: 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The weather's just around the corner.
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2: Fair skies, lows will be in the 50s overnight tonight. Quite a few more clouds around on your Wednesdays, some late day and evening showers with the front coming through. Highs will be in the 70s, turning windy, but temperatures likely above 80 with clearing skies on Thursday. From Stormwatch 9 Weather Center, I'm meteorologist Kevin Skorupa.
0: It's 58 degrees.

0: Turn it up. 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
3: Kick.
0: Come on. Turn up that bass.
3: Kick.
0: Oh, yeah.
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0: Now, look here.

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1: Weather reports on WMEX are underwritten by Spence and Matthews Insurance Agency in Berwick, Maine.
2: Fair skies, lows will be in the 50s overnight tonight. Quite a few more clouds around on your Wednesdays, some late day and evening showers with a front coming through. Highs will be in the 70s, turning windy, but temperatures likely above 80 with clearing skies on Thursday. From Stormwatch 9 Weather Center, I'm meteorologist Kevin Skorupa.
0: It's 57 degrees.

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2: Fair skies, lows will be in the 50s overnight tonight. Quite a few more clouds around on your Wednesdays. Some late day and evening showers with a front coming through. Highs will be in the 70s, turning windy, but temperatures likely above 80 with clearing skies on Thursday. From Stormwatch 9 Weather Center, I'm meteorologist Kevin Skorupa.
0: It's 57 degrees.

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0: Mm-hmm.

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Another forgotten 45 you almost did forget.

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1: Weather reports on WMEX are underwritten by Spence and Matthews Insurance Agency in Berwick, Maine.
2: Some early sprinkles giving way to cloudy weather with a high near 74. Tonight, showers likely mainly between midnight and 4 a.m. Cloudy with a low around 66. Windy with gusts as high as 25 miles per hour. Tomorrow, mostly sunny and windy with a high near 85. Tomorrow night, mostly cloudy, low around 57. And Friday, sunny with a high near 72. And that's the latest forecast.
3: It's 53 degrees.

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1: Some early sprinkles giving way to cloudy weather with a high near 74. Tonight, showers likely mainly between midnight and 4 a.m. Cloudy with a low around 66. Windy with gusts as high as 25 miles per hour. Tomorrow, mostly sunny and windy with a high near 85. Tomorrow night, mostly cloudy, low around 57. And Friday, sunny with a high near 72. And that's the latest forecast.
2: It's 53 degrees.

0: Command says forces destroyed 5 Iranian crude oil carriers after the Islamic Revolutionary Guard Corps targeted a U.S. Navy warship with ballistic missiles twice over the past 2 days. The statement goes on to say the U.S. warship successfully evaded the attempted Iranian attacks and continued to patrol regional waters. Primary season continues in New England, with New Hampshire Republicans nominating John Sununu for Senate and Kelly Ayotte for governor, while Democrat Chris Pappas won the Senate nomination. Meanwhile, Rhode Island voters are heading to the polls today, with Governor Dan Mackey facing Helena Foulkes in the Democratic primary. Lindsey Clancy's attorney is asking President Trump to consider pardoning his client after her triple murder trial ended in a mistrial. Kevin Reddington made the appeal Tuesday on ABC's Good Morning America, citing Clancy's circumstances and all that she's been through. The TSA is opening the door for non-ticketed visitors at 13 U.S. airports ahead of the 25th anniversary of 9/11. Travelers with TSA PreCheck and known traveler numbers can apply online for a gateside pass 1 to 3 days before their visit, allowing them to pass through security and meet friends or family at the gate. The Supreme Court is rejecting Missouri Republicans' emergency request to use new congressional maps for the midterm elections. On Tuesday, the Supreme Court left in place a previous Missouri Supreme Court ruling that said the map could not be used while a ballot initiative that could veto the map moves forward. The new map would have eliminated one of the state's 2 Democratic-held seats. The state currently has 6 Republican-held seats and 2 Democratic-held seats. U.S. students are posting their lowest reading scores in 25 years, according to new global testing results. Students in Canada, Singapore, and parts of China outperformed American students on the Program for International Student Assessment, with U.S. scores more than 30 points below the international average. 2 New Jersey co-workers are getting credit for helping flight attendants duct tape a man to his seat on a flight to Newark last week, after the man was accused of punching and trying to bite passengers. NJ.com is reporting former Weehawken police officer Juan Maya and Woodland Park gun range owner Richard Olenek held down the 67-year-old realtor on the American Airlines flight. Olenek tells NJ.com they first stopped the man from hitting others until flight attendants came with duct tape. The man was restrained for about 20 minutes before the flight diverted to land in Maryland. Police there took the man into custody, and the flight took off for Newark about 2 hours later. A child is recovering after being bitten by a large alligator at a Florida preserve. The Hernando County Sheriff's Office said the alligator attacked the child while several kids were swimming on Labor Day. And that's the WMEX News headlines. 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
0: 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Good morning. This is Jerry Gilbert with the WMEX Sports Flash. Sports reports on WMEX are underwritten by Spence and Matthews Insurance Agency in Berwick, Maine. They do the shopping, so you don't have to. The Red Sox fell to the Los Angeles Angels 6-1 at Fenway Park last night. Patrick Sandoval suffered the loss after allowing 4 runs on 10 hits and 2 walks. Boston remains in second place in the American League wildcard race and will look to take tonight's rubber match against the Angels. The Bruins have locked up one of their top young players. Forward Fraser Minton has agreed to a 7-year, $50.4 million extension with Boston. Minton recorded 17 goals and had 18 assists for 35 points in his first full season.

the black and gold. He was acquired from the Toronto Maple Leafs in the Brandon Carlo trade back in March 2025. The NFL regular season kicks off with a Super Bowl 60 rematch tonight. The Seahawks will raise their championship banner against the runner-up Patriots. Seattle trounced the Pats 29-13 in a lopsided win to hoist the Lombardi Trophy last season. Week 1 continues tomorrow night when the Rams and 49ers duel from Australia. Ohio State remains on top of the college football coaches poll after week 1 of the season, but there are changes behind the Buckeyes. Georgia, Texas, Notre Dame, and Indiana all moved up one spot to round out the top 5 after wins this past weekend, while Oregon fell from 2nd to 6th following a closer-than-expected win over Boise State. LSU gained 6 spots to number 13 after its rout of Clemson, who fell out of the top 25, while Virginia and Florida vaulted into the poll after starting the season unranked. And that's the WMEX Sports Flash. 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
1: Weather reports on WMEX are underwritten by Spence and Matthews Insurance Agency in Berwick, Maine.
2: Some early sprinkles giving way to cloudy weather with a high near 74. Tonight, showers likely mainly between midnight and 4 a.m. Cloudy with a low around 66. Windy with gusts as high as 25 miles per hour. Tomorrow, mostly sunny and windy with a high near 85. Tomorrow night, mostly cloudy, low around 57. And Friday, sunny with a high near 72. And that's the latest forecast.
3: It's 53 degrees at 105.9 WMEX-FM.
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It's 53 degrees at 105.9 WMEX FM.

0: How about this one? Ice cold watermelon may be refreshing, but it can be less nutritious than watermelon served at room temperature. Scientists, United States Department of Agriculture, found that watermelon stored at room temperature delivers more nutrients than refrigerated melons. Whole watermelons stored at 70 degrees Fahrenheit, which is about room temperature in air-conditioned buildings, have substantially more nutrients. 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
1: The Burley sprinkles giving way to cloudy weather with a high near 74. Tonight, showers likely mainly between midnight and 4 a.m. Cloudy with a low around 66. Windy with gusts as high as 25 miles per hour. Tomorrow, mostly sunny and windy with a high near 85. Tomorrow night, mostly cloudy, low around 57. And Friday, sunny with a high near 72. And that's the latest forecast.
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1: Hello, you. 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Arnie Ginsberg with another forgotten 45 you'll hear only on the all-new WMEX.

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0: This warship successfully evaded the attempted Iranian attacks and continued to patrol regional waters. Primary season continues in New England, with New Hampshire Republicans nominating John Sununu for Senate and Kelly Ayotte for governor, while Democrat Chris Pappas won the Senate nomination. Meanwhile, Rhode Island voters are heading to the polls today, with Governor Dan Mackey facing Helena Foulkes in the Democratic primary. Lindsey Clancy's attorney is asking President Trump to consider pardoning his client after her triple murder trial ended in a mistrial. Kevin Reddington made the appeal Tuesday on ABC's Good Morning America, citing Clancy's circumstances and all that she's been through. The TSA is opening the door for non-ticketed visitors at 13 U.S. airports ahead of the 25th anniversary of 9/11. Travelers with TSA PreCheck and known traveler numbers can apply online for a gateside pass 1 to 3 days before their visit, allowing them to pass through security and meet friends or family at the gate. The Supreme Court is rejecting Missouri Republicans' emergency request to use new congressional maps for the midterm elections. On Tuesday, the Supreme Court left in place a previous Missouri Supreme Court ruling that said the map could not be used while a ballot initiative that could veto the map moves forward. The new map would have eliminated one of the state's two Democratic-held seats. The state currently has 6 Republican-held seats and 2 Democratic-held seats. U.S. students are posting their lowest reading scores in 25 years, according to new global testing results. Students in Canada, Singapore, and parts of China outperformed American students on the Program for International Student Assessment, with U.S. scores more than 30 points below the international average. 2 New Jersey co-workers are getting credit for helping flight attendants duct tape a man to his seat on a flight to Newark last week after the man was accused of punching and trying to bite passengers. NJ.com is reporting former Weehawken police officer Juan Maya and Woodland Park gun range owner Richard Olenek held down the 67-year-old realtor on the American Airlines flight. Olenek tells NJ.com they first stopped the man from hitting others until flight attendants came with duct tape. The man was restrained for about 20 minutes before the flight diverted to land in Maryland. Police there took the man into custody, and the flight took off for Newark about 2 hours later. A child is recovering after being bitten by a large alligator at a Florida preserve. The Hernando County Sheriff's Office said the alligator attacked the child while several kids were swimming on Labor Day. And that's the WMEX News headlines. 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
0: 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This is Jerry Gilbert with the WMEX Sports Flash. Sports reports on WMEX are underwritten by Spence and Matthews Insurance Agency in Berwick, Maine. They do the shopping, so you don't have to. The Red Sox fell to the Los Angeles Angels 6-1 at Fenway Park last night. Patrick Sandoval suffered the loss after allowing 4 runs on 10 hits and 2 walks. Boston remains in second place in the American League wildcard race and will look to take tonight's rubber match against the Angels. The Bruins have locked up one of their top young players. Forward Fraser Minton has agreed to a 7-year, $50.4 million extension with Boston. Minton recorded 17 goals and had 18 assists for 35 points in his first full season with the Black and Gold. He was acquired from the Toronto Maple Leafs in the Brandon Carlo trade back in March 2025. The NFL regular season kicks off with a Super Bowl 60 rematch tonight. The Seahawks will raise their championship banner against the runner-up Patriots. Seattle trounced the Pats 29-13 in a lopsided win to hoist the Lombardi Trophy last season. Week 1 continues tomorrow night when the Rams and 49ers duel from Australia. Ohio State remains on top of the college football coaches poll after week 1 of the season, but there are changes behind the Buckeyes. Georgia, Texas, Notre Dame, and Indiana all moved up one spot to round out

the top five after wins this past weekend, while Oregon fell from second to sixth following a closer-than-expected win over Boise State. LSU gained six spots to number 13 after its rout of Clemson, who fell out of the top 25, while Virginia and Florida vaulted into the poll after starting the season unranked. And that's the WMEX Sports Flash. 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
2: Some early sprinkles giving way to cloudy weather with a high near 74. Tonight, showers likely mainly between midnight and 4 a.m. Cloudy with a low around 66. Windy with gusts as high as 25 miles per hour. Tomorrow, mostly sunny and windy with a high near 85. Tomorrow night, mostly cloudy, low around 57. And Friday, sunny with a high near 72. And that's the latest forecast.
3: It's 53 degrees at 105.9 WMEX-FM.
4: Hi, this is Arnie Woo Woo Ginsburg. And when you're a cuckoo, clock goes off first thing in the morning, you better tune in to Gary James, the wake-up guy, on

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0: How about this one? There's a reason mom always knew when you were in trouble. According to the journal Chemical Senses, women are unique in their ability to detect the odor of fear. 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
1: The Burley sprinkles giving way to cloudy weather with a high near 74. Tonight, showers likely mainly between midnight and 4 a.m. Cloudy with a low around 66. Windy with gusts as high as 25 miles per hour. Tomorrow, mostly sunny and windy with a high near 85. Tomorrow night, mostly cloudy, low around 57. And Friday, sunny with a high near 72. And that's the latest forecast.
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3: Good morning. This is Jerry Gilbert with the WMEX News Headlines. The U.S. confirms it struck multiple Iranian tankers. In a post, U.S. Central Command says forces destroyed

0: Reddington made the appeal Tuesday on ABC's Good Morning America, citing Clancy's circumstances and all that she's been through. The TSA is opening the door for non-ticketed visitors at 13 U.S. airports ahead of the 25th anniversary of 9/11. Travelers with TSA PreCheck and known traveler numbers can apply online for a gateside pass 1 to 3 days before their visit, allowing them to pass through security and meet friends or family at the gate. The Supreme Court is rejecting Missouri Republicans' emergency request to use new congressional maps for the midterm elections. On Tuesday, the Supreme Court left in place a previous Missouri Supreme Court ruling that said the map could not be used while a ballot initiative that could veto the map moves forward. The new map would have eliminated one of the state's two Democratic-held seats. The state currently has 6 Republican-held seats and 2 Democratic-held seats. U.S. students are posting their lowest reading scores in 25 years, according to new global testing results. Students in Canada, Singapore, and parts of China outperformed American students on the Program for International Student Assessment, with U.S. scores more than 30 points below the international average. 2 New Jersey co-workers are getting credit for helping flight attendants duct tape a man to his seat on a flight to Newark last week after the man was accused of punching and trying to bite passengers. NJ.com is reporting former Weehawken police officer Juan Maya and Woodland Park gun range owner Richard Olenek held down the 67-year-old realtor on the American Airlines flight. Olenek tells NJ.com they first stopped the man from hitting others until flight attendants came with duct tape. The man was restrained for about 20 minutes before the flight diverted to land in Maryland. Police there took the man into custody, and the flight took off for Newark about 2 hours later. A child is recovering after being bitten by a large alligator at a Florida preserve. The Hernando County Sheriff's Office said the alligator attacked the child while several kids were swimming on Labor Day. And that's the WMEX News headlines. 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
0: 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Good morning. This is Jerry Gilbert with the WMEX Sports Flash. Sports reports on WMEX are underwritten by Spence & Matthews Insurance Agency in Berwick, Maine. They do the shopping, so you don't have to. The Red Sox fell to the Los Angeles Angels 6-1 at Fenway Park last night. Patrick Sandoval suffered the loss after allowing 4 runs on 10 hits and 2 walks. Boston remains in second place in the American League wildcard race and will look to take tonight's rubber match against the Angels. The Bruins have locked up one of their top young players. Forward Fraser Minton has agreed to a 7-year, $50.4 million extension with Boston. Minton recorded 17 goals and had 18 assists for 35 points in his first full season with the Black and Gold. He was acquired from the Toronto Maple Leafs in the Brandon Carlo trade back in March 2025. The NFL regular season kicks off with a Super Bowl 60 rematch tonight. The Seahawks will raise their championship banner against the runner-up Patriots. Seattle trounced the Pats 29-13 in a lopsided win to hoist the Lombardi Trophy last season. Week 1 continues tomorrow night when the Rams and 49ers duel from Australia. Ohio State remains on top of the college football coaches poll after week 1 of the season, but there are changes behind the Buckeyes. Georgia, Texas, Notre Dame, and Indiana all moved up one spot to round out the top 5 after wins this past weekend, while Oregon fell from 2nd to 6th following a closer-than-expected win over Boise State. LSU gained 6 spots to number 13 after its rout of Clemson, who fell out of the top 25. While Virginia and Florida vaulted into the poll after starting the season unranked. And that's the WMEX Sports Flash. 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
1: Weather reports on WMEX are underwritten by Spence and Matthews Insurance Agency in Berwick, Maine.
2: Some early sprinkles giving way to cloudy weather with a high near 74. Tonight, showers likely mainly between midnight and 4 a.m. Cloudy with a low around 66. Windy with gusts as high as 25 miles per hour. Tomorrow, mostly sunny and windy with a high near 85. Tomorrow night, mostly cloudy, low around 57. And Friday, sunny with a high near 72. And that's the latest forecast.
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0: It's 56 degrees at 105.9 WMEX FM.

0: Here's something interesting. The CDC says inadequate physical activity is linked to about $192 billion a year in United States healthcare costs. That figure underscores that inactivity is not just a personal health issue, but a major economic burden, with costs showing up across the health system. It also helps explain why public health experts keep pushing for even modest increases in daily movement. Small changes at scale can have enormous financial and health benefits. 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
1: Some early sprinkles giving way to cloudy weather with a high near 74. Tonight, showers likely mainly between midnight and 4 a.m. Cloudy with a low around 66. Windy with gusts as high as 25 miles per hour. Tomorrow, mostly sunny and windy with a high near 85. Tomorrow night, mostly cloudy, low around 57. And Friday, sunny with a high near 72. And that's the latest forecast.
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2: Good morning. This is Jerry Gilbert with the WMEX News Headlines. The U.S. confirms it struck multiple Iranian tankers. In a post, U.S. Central Command says forces destroyed five Iranian crude oil carriers after the Islamic Revolutionary Guard Corps targeted a U.S. Navy warship with ballistic missiles twice over the past 2 days. The statement goes on to say the U.S. warship successfully evaded the attempted Iranian attacks and continued to patrol regional waters. Primary season continues in New England, with New Hampshire Republicans nominating John Sununu for Senate and Kelly Ayotte for governor, while Democrat Chris Pappas won the Senate nomination. Meanwhile, Rhode Island voters are heading to the polls today, with Governor Dan Mackey facing Helena Foulkes in the Democratic primary. Lindsey Clancy's attorney is asking President Trump to consider pardoning his client after her triple murder trial ended in a mistrial. Kevin Reddington made the appeal Tuesday on ABC's Good Morning America, citing Clancy's circumstances and all that she's been through. The TSA is opening the door for non-ticketed visitors at 13 U.S. airports ahead of the 25th anniversary of 9/11. Travelers with TSA PreCheck and known traveler numbers can apply online for a gateside pass 1 to 3 days before their visit, allowing them to pass through security and meet friends or family at the gate. The Supreme Court is rejecting Missouri Republicans' emergency request to use new congressional maps for the midterm elections. On Tuesday, the Supreme Court left in place a previous Missouri Supreme Court ruling that said the map could not be used while a ballot initiative that could veto the map moves forward. The new map would have eliminated one of the state's two Democratic-held seats. The state currently has 6 Republican-held seats and 2 Democratic-held seats. U.S. students are posting their lowest reading scores in 25 years,

0: Talking police officer Juan Maya and Woodland Park gun range owner Richard Olenek held down the 67-year-old realtor on the American Airlines flight. Olenek tells NJ.com they first stopped the man from hitting others until flight attendants came with duct tape. The man was restrained for about 20 minutes before the flight diverted to land in Maryland. Police there took the man into custody, and the flight took off for Newark about 2 hours later. A child is recovering after being bitten by a large alligator at a Florida preserve. The Hernando County Sheriff's Office said the alligator attacked the child while several kids were swimming on Labor Day. And that's the WMEX News headlines. 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
0: WMEX Sports. Good morning. This is Jerry Gilbert with the WMEX Sports Flash. Sports reports on WMEX are underwritten by Spence and Matthews Insurance Agency in Berwick, Maine. They do the shopping, so you don't have to. The Red Sox fell to the Los Angeles Angels 6-1 at Fenway Park last night. Patrick Sandoval suffered the loss after allowing 4 runs on 10 hits and 2 walks. Boston remains in second place in the American League wildcard race and will look to take tonight's rubber match against the Angels. The Bruins have locked up one of their top young players. Forward Fraser Minton has agreed to a 7-year, $50.4 million extension with Boston. Minton recorded 17 goals and had 18 assists for 35 points in his first full season with the Black and Gold. He was acquired from the Toronto Maple Leafs in the Brandon Carlo trade back in March 2025. The NFL regular season kicks off with a Super Bowl 60 rematch tonight. The Seahawks will raise their championship banner against the runner-up Patriots. Seattle trounced the Pats 29-13 in a lopsided win to hoist the Lombardi Trophy last season. Week 1 continues tomorrow night when the Rams and 49ers duel from Australia. Ohio State remains on top of the college football coaches poll after week 1 of the season, but there are changes behind the Buckeyes. Georgia, Texas, Notre Dame, and Indiana all moved up one spot to round out the top 5 after wins this past weekend, while Oregon fell from 2nd to 6th following a closer-than-expected win over Boise State. LSU gained 6 spots to number 13 after its rout of Clemson, who fell out of the top 25, while Virginia and Florida faltered into the poll after starting the season unranked. And that's the WMEX Sports Flash. 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
1: Weather reports on WMEX are underwritten by Spence and Matthews Insurance Agency in Berwick, Maine.
2: Some early sprinkles giving way to cloudy weather with a high near 74. Tonight, showers likely mainly between midnight and 4 a.m. Cloudy with a low around 66. Windy with gusts as high as 25 miles per hour. Tomorrow, mostly sunny and windy with a high near 85. Tomorrow night, mostly cloudy, low around 57. And Friday, sunny with a high near 72. And that's the latest forecast.
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It's 57 degrees at 105.9 WMEX FM.

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1: Some early sprinkles giving way to cloudy weather with a high near 74. Tonight, showers likely mainly between midnight and 4 a.m. Cloudy with a low around 66. Windy with gusts as high as 25 miles per hour. Tomorrow, mostly sunny and windy with a high near 85. Tomorrow night, mostly cloudy, low around 57. And Friday, sunny with a high near 72. And that's the latest forecast.
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1: Hey, are you ready for another tasty platter that doesn't matter? 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

drag, the Buckinghams. And good morning, Rochester. It's the Dick Taylor Show on the air till 3 o'clock this afternoon on this Wednesday, September the 9th, 2026. We've got a mostly cloudy day to start off the day today. And then tonight, showers and thunderstorms, 90% chance. So I think we're going to see them coming our way. And on this day in 1947, the Harvard Mark II, one of the earliest computers, encountered a bug. Yeah, quite literally, actually. People have used the term bug since the 19th century to describe mechanical problems. So when the Mark II began malfunctioning, the engineers working on it, including the legendary programmer and mathematician Grace Hopper, knew that they were looking for a bug. They just didn't realize it would be so literal. Yes, indeed, a real insect got caught between the contacts, causing the computer to stop working. They removed the insect, and they were back in business. Speaking about being back in business, here's a good song from Chicago. If You Leave Me Now on Wemex.

That's the Birds and Mr. Tambourine Man. On New Hampshire's home for the oldies, 105.9 WMEX FM. Playing the Guess Who. 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
2: Some early sprinkles giving way to cloudy weather with a high near 74. Tonight, showers likely mainly between midnight and 4 a.m. Cloudy with a low around 66. Windy with gusts as high as 25 miles per hour. Tomorrow, mostly sunny and windy with a high near 85. Tomorrow night, mostly cloudy, low around 57. And Friday, sunny with a high near 72. And that's the latest forecast.
0: It's 59 degrees at WMEX FM.

It's Lionel Richie and you are on the Dick Taylor Wednesday Show. It's National Preparedness Month. 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National Preparedness Month, a great time for you and your family to be prepared for any emergencies that should come our way. 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Doctor My Eyes.

Boots and Out of Touch on the Nick Taylor Wednesday show. You love the music we play? Well, help yourself, because we've got lots more to share with you today. Here's Tom Jones.

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2: Some early sprinkles giving way to cloudy weather with a high near 74. Tonight, showers likely mainly between midnight and 4 a.m. Cloudy with a low around 66. Windy with gusts as high as 25 miles per hour. Tomorrow, mostly sunny and windy with a high near 85. Tomorrow night, mostly cloudy, low around 57. And Friday, sunny with a high near 72. And that's the latest forecast.
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away. Hi, it's good guy Arnie Ginsberg, and it's time to say woo-woo Ginsberg, because right now we're going to give you another Wemex Forgotten 45 free with your order. Are you ready?

Johnny Woo Woo Ginsberg, Forgotten 45 this hour from 1959, Laurie London. And he's got the whole world in his hands. On WebEx.

doesn't rain, and tonight we have showers and thunderstorms in our forecast. A 90% chance of that happening, so be prepared. 105.9 WMEX FM. I got a band of gold around my finger. How about you?

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Randy and the Rainbows kicking off the 11 o'clock hour of the Dick Taylor Wednesday show on this September the 9th. Today happens to be National Teddy Bear Day. National Teddy Bear Day. So I went looking through our library, find a song to celebrate National Teddy Bear Day, and I found one from Elvis Presley.

Yeah, Elvis Presley and Let Me Be Your Teddy Bear, celebrating National Teddy Bear Day here on The Dick Taylor Show. And on this day in 1956, Elvis Presley actually made his first appearance on The Ed Sullivan Show. Unfortunately, the 21-year-old artist didn't get a chance to meet Ed Sullivan because he had been in a car accident. So British actor Charles Laughton was substituting for Ed Sullivan. But here's the most amazing part. With 60 million viewers, or 82.6% of TV viewers at the time, tuning in, that performance earned the show its best ratings in 2 years and became the most watched TV broadcast of the 1950s.

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2: Some early sprinkles giving way to cloudy weather with a high near 74. Tonight, showers likely mainly between midnight and 4 a.m. Cloudy with a low around 66. Windy with gusts as high as 25 miles per hour. Tomorrow, mostly sunny and windy with a high near 85. Tomorrow night, mostly cloudy, low around 57. And Friday, sunny with a high near 72. And that's the latest forecast.
0: It's 61 degrees at WMEX FM.

Steely Dan and Hey 19 on the Dick Taylor Wednesday Show. City of Rochester is going to be flushing fire hydrants beginning September 20th. That's going to run through about November 5th. The majority of the flushing scheduled between 11 p.m. at night and 7 a.m. in the morning. It takes about 7 weeks to flush all the hydrants. But as a result of the flushing, some slight discoloration may be noticed in your water. Now, if discoloration occurs, it can be cleared up if you run your cold water tap for several minutes. Customers may also experience low water pressure while the flushing is in progress. You're urged to check your water for these types of issues before you do any bathing or any laundry. And if you have any questions, call over to our Department of Public Works at 603-332-4096. When it's early in the morning, it's Gary James time. Yeah, he's on the air at 6 a.m. here at the Big X. Right.

0: There's no better way to start your day than with my buddy Gary James. He's on the air weekday morning starting at 6 a.m. He's got your weather, Jerry Gilbert has your news and sports, and they play the most amazing oldies. 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
2: Some early sprinkles giving way to cloudy weather with a high near 74. Tonight, showers likely mainly between midnight and 4 a.m. Cloudy with a low around 66. Windy with gusts as high as 25 miles per hour. Tomorrow, mostly sunny and windy with a high near 85. Tomorrow night, mostly cloudy, low around 57. And Friday, sunny with a high near 72. And that's the latest forecast.
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Brown. That's Hyacinth's sister, Sledge. And we are family. Yes, indeed. We are all family here at the Big X. Neil Diamond's Holly Holy up next.

John C. Fogerty and the Creedence Clearwater Revival and Traveling Band on the Dick Taylor Wednesday Show. We're going to take a break for the latest news at noon, and then I'll be back with more of the most amazing oldies to play for you. To take us to news time, here's Lulu.

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2: HRN News, I'm Rich Thomason in Washington. Investigators working on pinpointing the cause of Sunday's deadly cargo plane crash at Miami International Airport hope to interview the jet's pilot and co-pilot today.
3: We want to hear their account of the accident before we release a readout of the cockpit voice recorder.
2: NTSB Chair Jennifer Homendy. Flight data suggests the pilots tried to abort an unsteady landing before overshooting the runway and slamming into a van, killing five of the vehicle's occupants. The governments of Britain and Israel are at odds over Israeli settlements in the West Bank and the treatment of Palestinians. UK Foreign Secretary Ed Miliband says Britain will ban imports of all goods from the region and some services as well. Israeli reaction, the BBC's Yolande Nell in Jerusalem.
4: Israel has told the British consulate, which represents the UK in Jerusalem, the occupied West Bank and Gaza, it has 30 days to close. British representatives at the International Coordination Center for Gaza in southern Israel and trainers working with Palestinian police in Ramallah have been given a week to leave. The steps mark an extreme diplomatic escalation by Israel. But in an interview with Jewish News, Mr. Miliband said Britain had to do what it believed was the right thing based on our values. Similar comments were made by Andy Burnham, who added, "For too long, we have been hesitant to act, fearful of being accused of being anti-Israel."
2: Primary voters in New Hampshire have spoken. Republican John Sununu will face Democratic Congressman Chris Pappas in November in that race to replace retiring U.S. Senator Gene Shaheen. Republicans preparing to kick off their midterm convention. That later today in Dallas. President Trump will be on the stage. Oil prices have topped $100 a barrel for Brent crude as the U.S.-Iran conflict heats up again. On Wall Street, the Dow down 304 points. This is SRN News.

Bob and Dancing Queen kicking off the lunch hour here at WMEX-FM and the Dick Taylor Wednesday Show. Got a good song from Roberta Flack to play for you. Drumming my

Oh, yes, indeed. That's the Ides of March and Vehicle on the Dick Taylor Wednesday show with Chicago. It's just you and me.

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2: Some early sprinkles giving way to cloudy weather with a high near 74. Tonight, showers likely mainly between midnight and 4 a.m. Cloudy with a low around 66. Windy with gusts as high as 25 miles per hour. Tomorrow, mostly sunny and windy with a high near 85. Tomorrow night, mostly cloudy, low around 57. And Friday, sunny with a high near 72. And that's the latest forecast.
0: It's 66 degrees at WMEX FM.

Don't Start Me Up. On the Dick Taylor Wednesday Show, on this day in 1975, Paul McCartney and Wings kicked off their historic 13-month world tour, captured in the triple live album Wings Over America. Now, the run dates also found Paul McCartney and his band playing his first U.S. show since the Beatles' final tour in 1966. I guess you could say it wasn't just another day. Every day.

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2: Some early sprinkles giving way to cloudy weather with a high near 74. Tonight, showers likely mainly between midnight and 4 a.m. Cloudy with a low around 66. Windy with gusts as high as 25 miles per hour. Tomorrow, mostly sunny and windy with a high near 85. Tomorrow night, mostly cloudy, low around 57. And Friday, sunny with a high near 72. And that's the latest forecast.
0: It's 66 degrees at WMEX-FM.

Allen Ginsberg here, and all up and down the coastline and the lakes region, nothing pops up those good memories like a good Wemex Forgotten 45.

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I love it. That's Chai Lights and Oh Girl. And we kicked off the 1 o'clock hour of the Dick Taylor Wednesday show with the Supremes and You Can't Hurry Love.

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2: We'll see some showers tonight, mainly between midnight and 4 a.m. Cloudy with a low around 66. Windy with gusts as high as 25 miles per hour. Tomorrow, mostly sunny and windy with a high near 85. Tomorrow night, mostly cloudy, low around 57. Friday, sunny with a high near 72. And Friday night, clear with the lows dropping to around 50. And that's the latest forecast.
0: It's 66 degrees at WMEX.

Taylor Dane and Tell It to My Heart on the Vic Taylor Wednesday Show. 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Our next Civics 101 class is coming up on Tuesday, October the 6th. It's going to be from 2 to 3:30 p.m. in the afternoon. If you'd like more information or register, contact Matt Wyatt down at City Hall. Sly and the Family Stone on Wemex.

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2: We'll see some showers tonight, mainly between midnight and 4 a.m. Cloudy with a low around 66. Windy with gusts as high as 25 miles per hour. Tomorrow, mostly sunny and windy with a high near 85. Tomorrow night, mostly cloudy, low around 57. Friday, sunny with a high near 72. And Friday night, clear with the lows dropping to around 50. And that's the latest forecast.
0: It's 67 degrees at W.

This is Arnie Woo Woo Ginsburg. Are you losing your memory? Are you going cuckoo? Let's bring it back right now with another great Wimex Forgotten 45.

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Here's Steely Dan. We're going to do it again.

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2: We'll see some showers tonight, mainly between midnight and 4 a.m., cloudy with a low around 66. Windy with gusts as high as 25 miles per hour. Tomorrow, mostly sunny and windy with a high near 85. Tomorrow night, mostly cloudy, low around 57. Friday, sunny with a high near 72. And Friday night, clear with the lows dropping to around 50. And that's the latest forecast.
0: It's 67 degrees at WMEX FM.

Mike and the Mechanics in the Living Years, WMEX-FM. City of Rochester is advising all residents and businesses that the Union Street parking lot's going to be closed starting at 7 a.m. this coming Monday, and it will remain closed through 5 p.m. on Friday of next week. The final paving and parking lot line painting are all taking place during this week. And if your vehicle isn't removed from the lot by 7 a.m. on Monday, September 14th, well, they're going to remove it for you. And they're going to charge you for doing it. So don't have any cars or trucks or anything parked in that parking lot, the Union Street lot, this coming Monday morning at 7 a.m. And it'll, as I say, be closed all week long. Edwin Starr on WMX.

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2: We'll see some showers tonight, mainly between midnight and 4 a.m. Cloudy with a low around 66. Windy with gusts as high as 25 miles per hour. Tomorrow, mostly sunny and windy with a high near 85. Tomorrow night, mostly cloudy, low around 57. Friday, sunny with a high near 72. And Friday night, clear with the lows dropping to around 50. And that's the latest forecast.
0: It's 67 degrees at WMEX FM.

Marty Woo-Woo Ginsburg, Forgotten 45 this hour from the Castells. So, this is love. That's going to do it for me on this Wednesday afternoon. Tim Richmond's up next at 3. Steve West tonight at 7. Brian Battles at midnight. Gary James wakes you up tomorrow morning at 6. And after that, I will be on the air at 10. Be good. Keep that radio on. Here's Stevie Wonder.

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1: With SRN News, I'm Bob Agnew in Washington. The NTSB is still trying to get to the bottom of Sunday's deadly Amazon jetliner crash in Miami that left five people dead. Chairwoman Jennifer Homady says investigators today will interview the pilot and co-pilots.
2: We want to hear their account of the accident before we release a readout of the cockpit voice recorder.
1: The plane left five people dead when it careened off the runway at Miami-Dade International Airport Sunday and struck a van carrying a cleaning crew. President Trump takes aim at the fake news, as he calls them, as he debunks a story saying he didn't visit the World Trade Center site after 9/11.
3: Donald, what do you think about all this? You're a developer. You've built buildings all your life.
4: 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It's disgraceful. And I hope we attack fast. I hope we find out who it is and go fast.
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3: Why do you want to come down here today?
4: I have about 100 men working down here, so just to spur them on. 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
5: Laura Winters reporting.
1: U.S. stocks have been falling in early trading on Wall Street. More on that from Damian Troisi.
6: I'm Damian Troisi, and this is Markets in a Minute. Stocks fell in morning trading on Wall Street Wednesday as crude oil prices jumped above $100 per barrel. The S&P 500 index fell 0.3%. The Dow fell 363 points, or 0.7%. The Nasdaq Composite fell 0.3%. Crude oil prices pushed past $100 per barrel after the U.S. and Iran traded attacks. The more than six-month-old war is stifling oil shipments through the vital Strait of Hormuz, worsening already high inflation. Treasury yields held relatively steady in the bond market. Markets fell in Europe. Damian Troisi, New York.
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Today is September the 9th. It's National Teddy Bear Day. It's also National Wiener Schnitzel Day and National Grilled Chicken Day. So you've got a good choice for a meal tonight. Here's Daryl Hall and John Oates.

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0: We'll see some showers tonight, mainly between midnight and 4 a.m., cloudy with a low around 66. Windy with gusts as high as 25 miles per hour. Tomorrow, mostly sunny and windy with a high near 85. Tomorrow night, mostly cloudy, low around 57. Friday, sunny with a high near 72. And Friday night, clear with the lows dropping to around 50. And that's the latest forecast. It's 68 degrees at 105.9 WMEX-FM.

I'll tell you what, candy is definitely dandy. That's the Four Seasons. 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

As Merrily Rush in the Turnabouts, we've got our own angel of the morning here. His name is Gary James, and he's on from 6 until 10, Monday through Friday, right here on the station with the most amazing oldies, 105.9 WMEX-FM.

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0: We'll see some showers tonight, mainly between midnight and 4 a.m. Cloudy with a low around 66. Windy with gusts as high as 25 miles per hour. Tomorrow, mostly sunny and windy with a high near 85. Tomorrow night, mostly cloudy, low around 57. Friday, sunny with a high near 72. And Friday night, clear with the lows dropping to around 50. And that's the latest forecast. It's 67 degrees at 105.9 WMEX FM.

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2: With SRN News, I'm Bob Agnew in Washington. China today says it is not guilty of U.S. charges. It's been pilfering development secrets from U.S. AI models.
3: China's dismissed U.S. claims that Chinese artificial intelligence developers extract capabilities from frontier American AI systems. On Wednesday, China's Commerce Ministry said such claims are groundless, with its Ministry of Foreign Affairs urging the U.S. to avoid making unfounded accusations and insisting its AI development is self-reliant. U.S. organizations named six Chinese AI developers, including DeepSeek, Alibaba, and Moonshot AI, saying they've gained unauthorized access to U.S. AI models and that their activities were done likely with Chinese government awareness. I'm Charles DeLedesma.
2: Republican John Sununu will face Democrat Chris Pappas in November after winning the GOP primary last night. He told supporters in Manchester,
4: "We've got a winning team. We've also got a winning message, right? From the first day of this campaign, we focused on the issues important to voters across New Hampshire."
2: And he'll be running to replace Gene Shaheen, the Democrat who is retiring. Democrat Illinois Governor J.D. Pritzker using the GOP midterm convention in Dallas to take aim at the Republicans.
5: This bizarre Republican midterm convention here can't paper over the fact that Republicans have done nothing to earn your vote.
2: CBS being accused of glossing over President Biden's botched pullout in Afghanistan.
6: CBS News is being criticized for downplaying the Taliban's use of leftover U.S. military equipment. The network treated it as something President Trump says, even though a video from Kabul shows Taliban fighters using American Humvees and other U.S. gear. Critics say CBS ignored clear evidence from the chaotic 2021 withdrawal and tried to cast a documented fact as just a political claim.
2: That is Willie Nelson. This is
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I'm Tim Richmond. 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
0: We'll see some showers tonight, mainly between midnight and 4 a.m. Cloudy with a low around 66. Windy with gusts as high as 25 miles per hour. Tomorrow, mostly sunny and windy with a high near 85. Tomorrow night, mostly cloudy, low around 57. Friday, sunny with a high near 72. And Friday night, clear with the lows dropping to around 50. And that's the latest forecast. It's 67 degrees at 105.9 WMEX FM.

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0: We'll see some showers tonight, mainly between midnight and 4 a.m. Cloudy with a low around 66. Windy with gusts as high as 25 miles per hour. Tomorrow, mostly sunny and windy with a high near 85. Tomorrow night, mostly cloudy, low around 57. Friday, sunny with a high near 72. And Friday night, clear with the lows dropping to around 50. And that's the latest forecast. It's 66 degrees at 105.9 WMEX-FM.

0: September the 9th, and it was on this day in 1941 that the great singer Otis Redding was born. Sadly passed away in a plane crash in 1967. Here's his biggest hit.
1: City.

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2: With SRN News, I'm Bob Agnew in Washington. Republican John Sununu will face Democrat Chris Pappas in November in the race to replace retiring U.S. Senator Jeanne Shaheen in New Hampshire. He spoke to his supporters last night in Manchester.
3: It's been a great night. We've got a great result. Thank you all for being here. This is a big win. It's a big win. It's an exciting win. I want to congratulate and thank Scott for running a great race. He called me a little while ago. Obviously, he's disappointed, but he's offered his support.
2: Democrats will need to try and hold that seat to have a chance of flipping control of the Senate in November. Flight data suggests a jet tried to abort an unsteady landing before it crashed in Miami on Sunday.
4: The Amazon cargo plane smashed into a van, killing five people inside. National Transportation Safety Board Chairwoman Jennifer Homendy says investigators are reviewing flight data and cockpit recordings and plan to interview the pilot and co-pilot to determine why the jet overran the runway while landing.
5: We want to hear their account of the accident before we release a readout of the cockpit voice recorder.
4: After hitting the van, the plane careened through a fence and smashed an SUV on a city street.
2: And that is Ben Thomas reporting. The 9/11 Steel Across America tour scheduled to wrap up at Ground Zero in New York City this Friday. Here's correspondent Laura Winters.
6: The large piece of steel recovered from the Twin Towers has traveled more than 10,000 miles across the country as part of a moving memorial sponsored by the Tunnel to Towers Foundation. It returns home to Ground Zero this Friday, marking 25 years since radical Islamic terrorists attacked the World Trade Center. The tour was launched to educate young people who were not alive at the time and to teach them the truth about what happened on 9/11. Laura Winters reporting.
2: Yeah, this is SRN News.
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0: We'll see some showers tonight, mainly between midnight and 4 a.m. Cloudy with a low around 66. Windy with gusts as high as 25 miles per hour. Tomorrow, mostly sunny and windy with a high near 85. Tomorrow night, mostly cloudy, low around 57. Friday, sunny with a high near 72. And Friday night, clear with the lows dropping to around 50. And that's the latest forecast. It's 66 degrees at 105.9 WMEX-FM.

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0: That's the Eurythmics. Well, when
1: you think of the Eurythmics, everybody thinks of Annie Lennox. They tend to forget Dave Stewart, who is actually having a birthday today. 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
1: We'll see some showers tonight, mainly between midnight and 4 a.m., cloudy with a low around 66. Windy with gusts as high as 25 miles per hour. Tomorrow, mostly sunny and windy with a high near 85. Tomorrow night, mostly cloudy, low around 57. Friday, sunny with a high near 72. And Friday night, clear with the lows dropping to around 50. And that's the latest forecast.
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2: With SRN News, I'm Keith Peters in Washington. Oil spiked above $100 a barrel today as the U.S. and Iran continue to attack each other around the Strait of Hormuz. Speaking with reporters at Joint Base Andrews, President Trump says it'll take some time to see a drop in oil prices, which have spiked because of the Iran war.
3: Shortly, but right after the election, because they'd like to have it that way, but right after the election, oil prices are going to be tumbling downward. They're going to be tumbling down, and we'll get them down. I think for gasoline, we'll get them below $2 a gallon.
4: But not until after the midterm.
3: I think it's going to take a little bit longer than the midterm.
2: Trump, traveling to Dallas for the midterm Republican convention, added that he believes Iran will finally relent after the pivotal elections are held in the U.S. A key New Hampshire Senate race is set with results in from the Democratic and Republican primaries.
5: Republican John Sununu, celebrating his primary win Tuesday night, will face Democrat Chris Pappas in the race to represent New Hampshire in the U.S. Senate. Democrats need to hold the seat to have a chance of flipping control of the chamber in November. In 2008, Sununu was ousted from the Senate by Democrat Jean Shaheen. She's now retiring. He's looking for voters to return him to D.C.
6: From the first day of this campaign, we focused on the issues important to voters across New Hampshire, right? Economy, jobs. How do we bring down the cost of living?
5: I'm Julie Walker.
2: A panel of federal judges is considering Louisiana's assertion that mifepristone, a key drug and the most common abortion method in the U.S., should not be dispensed anywhere but a medical facility. Another down day on Wall Street, with the Dow dropping 405 points, the Nasdaq lower by 168, the S&P 500 declined 37. This is SRN News.
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Daddy. Junior Walker of the All-Stars. Yeah, how sweet it is to be loved by you. Look out. Here comes ABBA and Mamma Mia on the Richmond Radio Disaster.

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0: We'll see some showers tonight, mainly between midnight and 4 a.m. Cloudy with a low around 66. Windy with gusts as high as 25 miles per hour. Tomorrow, mostly sunny and windy with a high near 85. Tomorrow night, mostly cloudy, low around 57. Friday, sunny with a high near 72. And Friday night, clear with the lows dropping to around 50. And that's the latest forecast. It's 65 degrees at 105.9 WMEX FM.

I think the only guy that can see more shades than my wife is that guy, Donovan. Boy, I'll tell you what. To me, pink is pink, red is red, yellow is yellow. Uh-uh, not my wife, and apparently not Donovan. Well, it was on this day in 1975 that Paul McCartney and Wings began their Wings Over the World tour in Southampton, England. 65 concerts in Europe, Australia, Canada, and the U.S. It ran for over

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0: We'll see some showers tonight, mainly between midnight and 4 a.m. Cloudy with a low around 66. Windy with gusts as high as 25 miles per hour. Tomorrow, mostly sunny and windy with a high near 85. Tomorrow night, mostly cloudy, low around 57. Friday, sunny with a high near 72. And Friday night, clear with the lows dropping to around 50. And that's the latest forecast. It's 64 degrees at 105.9 WMEX FM.

She only had the one hit and then faded off to nowhere. Bobby Gentry on WMEX-FM. Well, here's some guys that had more than one hit. They had a lot of them, especially back in the 60s and 70s. 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

1967 gold from the Tokens and Portrait of My Love. Steve West is coming up next. He's got a lot more of the most amazing oldies. Good Lord and Management Willing. I'm Tim Richmond, and I'll see you tomorrow at 3 right after the Dick Taylor Show.

0: 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It's 7:02.
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1: Weather reports on WMEX are underwritten by Spence and Matthews Insurance Agency in Berwick, Maine.
2: We'll see some showers tonight, mainly between midnight and 4 a.m. Cloudy with a low around 66. Windy with gusts as high as 25 miles per hour. Tomorrow, mostly sunny and windy with a high near 85. Tomorrow night, mostly cloudy, low around 57. Friday, sunny with a high near 72. And Friday night, clear with the lows dropping to around 50. And that's the latest forecast.
0: It's 64 degrees.

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2: We'll see some showers tonight, mainly between midnight and 4 a.m., cloudy with a low around 66, windy with gusts as high as 25 miles per hour. Tomorrow, mostly sunny and windy with a high near 85. Tomorrow night, mostly cloudy, low around 57. Friday, sunny with a high near 72. And Friday night, clear with the lows dropping to around 50. And that's the latest forecast.
0: It's 63 degrees.